0: Don't You Forget About Me by Simple Minds on Rock and Roll's Greatest Hits 105.7 KQAK. I'm Tay, and this song is in the Breakfast Club, isn't it? I don't know why I haven't shown my kids this movie. I think that my 12-year-old daughter would love the Breakfast Club. I might be totally wrong about this song, but I'm pretty sure it's in that movie. That was a pretty good movie, if you ask me. And this is a great song, so the combination just worked out for all of us, right? 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
1: A world-class Journey tribute is coming to Blacksmith Public House in Redmond, Saturday, August 15th. 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This is the concert to sing out loud with friends and

Abdul and the top song from this week in 1981. That's the 80s Retro Rewind right here Saturday night, 7 o'clock on 105.7 KQAK.

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It's a twist on today's headlines every weekday morning at 6:35, 7:35, and 8:35. I think it's the most important 90 seconds in radio.

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Patchy smoke today, otherwise sunny with a high of 84. Low tonight, 47, and then sunny and 79 tomorrow.

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I think it's the most important 90 seconds in radio.

Hollywood at 541-475-7799. They'd love to talk to you. Looks like the high today will be about 84 with sunny skies, patchy smoke, and kind of breezy. We got that fire weather watch going on today. Low tonight will be about 47.

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It's going to be cooling down to 44 degrees tonight. Tomorrow, sunshine with a high of 77. 40 in the evening, and on Monday, more sunshine with a high of 79. 46 in the evening, and on Tuesday, it's going to be sunny and a little hazy with a high of 88 degrees. I'm Sergio for more news and weather. 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

down to 47 tonight and mostly clear. Tomorrow we're looking at bright sunny skies, high at 78 and low at 47, followed by a bright and sunny Monday. I'm Tay, and for more news and weather, visit us at MyCentralOregon.com and make us your homepage.

37 again, followed by a beautiful sunny Monday with the high at 81. I'm Tay, and for more news and weather, visit us at mycentraloregon.com and make us your homepage today.

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There's a fire weather watch throughout the day. Tomorrow we're looking at sunny skies, the high at 78 and the low at 47, followed by a bright, beautiful, sunny Monday. I'm Tay, and for more news and weather, visit us at MyCentralOregon.com and make us your homepage today.